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2: 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Who lives in a pineapple under the sea?
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1: Sabba do dee.
0: Will a reap on Naza.
1: Eba do ba do.
0: Will a la ba zini.
1: Will a but, will a but.
0: See, will a la do de.
2: Come here, puppet.
1: Paddle out.

0: and roam. And the baby that do sabba do the day, loo bum do boo the days of bones, sabba bum bummy.
1: Abba do dee!
0: Will a reap on Naza?
1: Ebba da ba doi!
0: Will a la ba zini?
1: Will a but, will a but,
0: steeple a doody! Will a ha ha ha ha!
2: Come here, puppy!
1: Paddle, paddle, paddle!
0: Will a hot

0: old MacDonald had a farm.
1: E-I-E-I-O.
2: And on that farm he had some pigs.
1: E-I-E-I-O.
2: With an oink oink here.

0: 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And the baby that do sabba do the day, loop bomb the boot the days of bones, a bop bop bobby.
1: Abba do dee,
0: will a reap on Naza,
1: ever do a doy,
0: will a la bazini,
1: will a but, will a but,
0: see will a
2: doody. Come here, puppy.
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1: Sabba do dee!
0: Will a reap by Naza?
1: Ebba da ba doy!
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1: Walla but, woodla but,
0: steeple a doody! Will a ha ha ha ha!
2: Come here, puppy!
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2: Und euch?
0: Old MacDonald had a farm.
3: E-I-E-I-O.
0: And on that farm he had some pigs.
3: E-I-E-I-O.
0: With an oink oink here.

0: 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And me better do sabba do the day, loop on the book of days, the bones of up and bobby.
1: Abba do dee!
0: Will a reap on Naza?
1: Ebba do abba do!
0: Will a la bazini?
1: Will a but, will a but?
0: Sibla la
2: doody! Come here, puppy!
1: Paddle out!

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1: Abba do dee!
0: Will a reap on Naza?
1: Ebba da ba doi!
0: Will a la ba zini?
1: Waddle a butt, woodle a butt,
0: steeple a lot booty.
1: Ooh, ooh, ooh, ooh!
0: Ha ha ha ha!
2: Come here, puppy.
1: Paddle out!